There's a lot of talking when Liber drops a song. 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We're shattering the rules, we're tearing down the wall.

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Like a brook when it drips. I know I'm here. And falls over stones.

probably so high you'd fall off and die for the youth. Words are definitely not shoes. They're weapons and tools of destruction, and your time is boring unless you're putting something down. What would life be if we believed what we read and smiles just hiding in front? Come now, isn't life a little better with a pair of good shoes?